0: if you're saying if you had the choice between eating between a man and a woman, you'd eat a man?
1: Yeah. All right. Yeah, he's going to have way more meat.
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0: 99.5 Kiss presents Seven Dust. And Theory of a Dead Man. No doubt about it, she's a bad, bad girlfriend. The Dead 7 Tour. 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